0: Calgary, I'll respond. 5612 North Lincoln Road. Our 78-year-old male is conscious breathing. Sick call. And that's Ontario to respond to 5612 North Lincoln Road for a 78-year-old male's conscious breathing. Sick call.
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0: Bassman Town, Nutter County District, County MS. Start to the Parkwood Heights, 1340 Parkwood Drive, in the main stair hallway. For 88-year-old females, conscious breathing has fallen off a bench. And that's Bassman Town, Nutter County District. County MS to start towards the Parkwood Heights and the main stair hallway for 88-year-old females. Conscious breathing has fallen off a bench.
1: Mess in town, W115. You can show us acknowledging that call. We'll take it.

0: Copy, Matt's been town acknowledged. 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County EMS, did you copy?
1: Wayne County acknowledged.
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0: just found the jail 7368-31B, the front lobby, the 37-year-old female transport to North Wayne. County EMS found the jail to the front lobby, the 37-year-old female requesting transport to North Wayne, 2123.
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0: We're back in service.

fire respond near the intersection of Cortland Drive and Russet Lane. Report of a large unattended bonfire. It's kind of near outdoor shed and trailer in this Ontario. Respond to the intersection of Cortland Drive and Russet Lane. Report of a large unattended bonfire near outdoor shed and trailer.

0: Greytown, Ontario. I'm in the area of Cortland Drive and Russet Lane. Reported large unattended bonfire near a shed. Ontario retoning the area of Cortland Drive and Russet Lane. The unattended bonfire near a structure.
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southbound service, but the North Wilson Road and Sampson Drive, they flare in the grass in front of the plaza. Southbound, so North Wilson Road and Sampson Drive, they flare in the grass in front of the plaza.

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0: Control burn at 176 Russet. 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
0: I may have to go around. There's a very slow moving train on the tracks here at Wayneport.
1: Copy that. Delayed by train.

0: 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Can you confirm there's active fire still?
1: They confirmed about a 20 by 20 fire going.
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0: Can be 313, fire's up.
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EMS. EMS coordinators advise when respond to Lincoln Road and Fosdick Road for an automatic crash notification. Again, that's Lincoln County EMS. EMS coordinators advise when respond to Lincoln Road and Fosdick Road for an automatic crash notification.

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1: WN7, just be advised, we have the caller back on the line. Stating no injuries, just one vehicle off the road into a pole.
0: Received.

0: 6-2 is on the way. We'll be set on tones.
1: 6-2 is on the way also with tones, just advising. Had the caller call in, states there's no injuries. They went off the roadway and hopeful.
0: Received car and hopeful, no injuries.
1: Dispatch, Lincoln acknowledges the call. Lincoln acknowledged.

0: on location. 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The pole's broke. I'll get you a pole number in a minute.
1: 362 on location. 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
0: Messer and PD did a fine job putting that fire out. We're back in service.
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2: Bolt 232 A Alpha for RG&E. Still need to respond. The pole's broke. Still upright. And the operator denying injury.
1: Receive 6-2. Pole number 232 A. Operator denying injuries.

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0: 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You can put us back in service.
1: Yeah, 432 Lincoln Command approaching.
2: 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We'll set up one-way traffic or one-lane traffic.
1: Understood. You have 4-3 to fire dispatcher. We are on.
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We're in service.

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0: 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May stay zoomed from possible building law enforcement, 27 Murray Ave. Snark Second Clock on US Astar. 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
1: Wayne County, W Nace is a dispatcher right now. 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
0: 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We marked it with a cone and we'll be back in service.
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Base to Western Wayne Triage, go for a full crew, County MS to start. 4006 Hall Center Road, showing cross streets of Pigeon Hill Road and Goosen Road. Responding now for the 90-year-old female conscious with trouble breathing. That's Western Wayne showing on scramble for a full crew, County MS to start. 4006 Hall Center Road, have a 90-year-old female conscious with trouble breathing.

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0: Fantastic, thank you. 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There's a male, highly intoxicated, falling all over the ground.
1: Appreciate it.

0: W8 dispatch, white male, approximately 30-something, gray sleeveless shirt over black shorts, glasses, highly intoxicated with an e-bike.
1: Okay, is he taking off?
0: Negative. 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
1: Obviously, we've got Newark PD on the way. He's coming down Union Street now from Colburn Park.
0: Outstanding. Be advised, we're moving on. 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
1: Appreciate.
0: There was a second person on an e-bike, similarly intox, and he should be down by Burn Dairy now.

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County EMS looking to respond to 21 Van Martyrs Lane off of Maple Street Road. Of a 20-year-old female conscious and breathing generalness. That's County EMS to 21 Van Martyrs Lane for the generalness call.

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There's picture Rose. There's a fire line activation at the Fingers DDSO, 4288 Lovers Lane. Fire dispatcher Rose, investigate the fire alarm activation at the Finger Lakes DDSO 4288 Lovers Lane.

Retweeting your host, for could respond to the fire alarm activation at the Finger Lakes CDSO 4288 Lover's Lane. It's Rose looking for you to respond for the fire alarm activation at the Finger Lakes DDSO 4288 Lover's Lane. UDF car 17-1 on the air.

17-1 just took a call from the DDSO. 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

at Lake Victoria, Masconi, who stood by Sarah, responded to the area of 10266 Lomasville Road for an automatic crash notification. And as Wolk at Lake Shore, EMS coordinator stood by as I responded to the area of 10266 Lomasville Road, crash rate to Morrow Road, East Bay Road for an automatic crash notification.

0: Chris Wolgus, looking for a crew to respond for the possible motor vehicle accident. 10266 Lummis Hill Road. It's Wolgus, looking for a crew to respond for the iPhone crash notification. 10266 Lummis Hill Road between Morrell Road and East Bay Road.
1: Wolgus acknowledges the call, engine 34 to the Wolfson Roof.
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1: 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The phone's turned over to the police.
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0: Spanish Dominion 34.
1: Dominion 34 is on.
0: 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They found a phone on the road. It's been turned over to law enforcement.
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0: Jersey EMS, respond to the Marquette Trailer Park, 2881 Meston Center Road, lot 65. For a 68-year-old female conscious, breathing with a hemorrhage. Mercy EMS, respond to 2881 Meston Center Road, lot 65. 68-year-old female conscious, breathing with a hemorrhage.
1: Mercy, we acknowledge it's going to be A12 coming from Palmyra.
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0: 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In the woods across from 222 West Pearl Street. The male, elderly, looks like down in the woods.

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0: Copy, just wondering if you needed me to tone it out.
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0: Received. 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
1: Go for 36.
0: To respond to the 222 West Pearl Street across the street for the elderly male.
1: Roger that, we'll be en route momentarily.
0: Appreciate it.

0: ambulance fire. Wayne County EMS, EMS coordinator for advisement. Respond to Phelps Street and Canal Street for the two-car motor vehicle accident with injuries, complaining of leg and back pain. Lions Fire, Wayne County EMS, EMS coordinator for advisement. Phelps Street and Canal Street for the two-car vehicle accident. One person is complaining of leg and back pain.
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0: come in, one to W. When you come, you can just pull in front of our rig or next to our rig. 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

Newark to respond to the Thomason Bay Services, 703 East Maple Ave, for the odor of gas in the cafeteria. That's Newark to respond to the Thomason Bay Services, 703 East Maple Ave, for the odor of gas in the cafe area.

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0: on EMS, respond 4906 Main Street, question of Daigle Avenue, Route 414, for the 82-year-old female, conscious breathing, and general illness. Green County EMS, respond 4906 Main Street, for the 82-year-old female, conscious and breathing, and general illness.
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Ryan and Palmyra Fire. Fire coordinators for the advisement. Western Wayne, County EMS. EMS coordinators. 3863 North Main Street, the Marion Elementary School for smoke in the boiler room. The building is being evacuated. That's Marion, Palmyra Fire. Fire coordinators for the advisement. Western Wayne, County EMS. EMS coordinators for the advisement. 3863 North Main Street, the Marion Elementary School for smoke in the boiler room. Building is being evacuated. 1210.

Meyer for the Retone, 3863 North Main Street. Free smoke in the boiler room. Building is being evacuated. Retoning Palmyra for 3863 North Main Street, the Marion Elementary School for smoke in the boiler room. Building's being evacuated. 1214.

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1: Do you still need EMS?
2: No, EMS can be released and you don't need a benchmark either, please. Thank you.
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0: 7.
1: Fire said you could be released.
0: Appreciate it. Thank you. Back in.

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0: If 2E7 would like, we can float towards Clyde area.

0: County EMS, respond at 4473 Walworth, Ontario Road in Walworth for the 44-year-old female conscious breathing with abdominal pain. Bath County EMS, respond at 4473 Walworth, Ontario Road in Walworth for the 44-year-old female conscious breathing abdominal pain.
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0: Yukon EMS to respond to the Lion Central Park, 25 Church Street. I'm going to go to the courthouse by the gazebo. I have a 60-year-old female who's conscious and breathing has fallen. Knox County EMS, respond to the Lion Central Park near the courthouse, near the gazebo, for the 60-year-old female conscious breathing who has fallen. WN7, go ahead.
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incoming EMS for the Wayne County Nursing Home. Have an 80-year-old female conscious, breathing with chest pain. Bess County EMS for the Wayne County Nursing Home. The 80-year-old female conscious, breathing with chest pain.

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0: 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I have a call pending for the Lyons Central Park for the fall.
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0: 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That's Newark and County EMS for your ALS. 1497 Walter Road, Apartment 1. 81-year-old male, conscious, trouble breathing with chest pain. Receive Newark.
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0: Williams Cinders, on a 1216 Aerobin Drive. 42-year-old female, conscious, breathing, general on this call. That's Williams Cinders, on a 1216 Aerobin Drive. 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

East Palmyra. Respond to Minor Road and Johnson Road for a MVA motorcycle accident. That's Palmyra, East Palmyra. Respond to Minor Road and Johnson Road for the PI for a motorcycle accident, 1356.

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1: 3-1.
0: I'll be en route over to Johnson and Minor Road.
1: Received. Per Ontario County, he has an arm laceration and struck a fire hydrant.
0: Copy the update.

0: Rezoning Palmyra for a PI, Minor Road and Johnson Road, for a motorcycle accident with a arm laceration and a fire hydrant struck. That's rezoning Palmyra, Minor Road and Johnson Road for the motorcycle with an arm laceration and a fire hydrant struck. 1400.
1: East Flora, 250 is in the room.
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1: Received. Ontario County just stated that Mercy Flight has been requested.
0: Yes, they're going to want them landing at Hill Camorra.
1: Received. Are you setting up the landing zone?
0: Sorry, I didn't copy that. What was that?
1: Confirming you're setting up the landing zone at Hill Camorra.
0: That would be Manchester's district.
1: Received.

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1: 3-1.
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1: 3-1.
0: Are you advising Mercy Flight of the update?
1: That's affirmative. We notified Ontario County via 4588. They are notifying Mercy Flight on their end since they're starting it.
0: Copy that. They're suspecting a stroke.
1: Copy. We'll advise Ontario.

Jeff Walworth, Tarzana 4435, Route 350. Caller states a cable line is hanging off of a pole. He is currently holding the line to prevent damage from cars going by, advise him not to. That's Wes Walworth, Tarzana 4435, Route 350 for the cable line that's hanging from the pole.

0: one flower, 26 tooth in room.
1: Dispatch 2, Palmyra Command. Mercy flight has a 3-minute ETA to the fairgrounds.
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2: North, the fire dispatcher acknowledged the call on 350.
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0: Savannah, South Butler, 2500 Noble Road, the Savannah DHU, for a fire alarm showing barn smoke beam alarm zone. The Savannah, South Butler, 2500 Noble Road, for the fire alarm showing barn smoke beam alarm zone, 139, 1416. Lyra, 14-3.
1: Sorry, 18-2, is that?
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1: The alarm company called back, spoke with a Lucas, and he stated false alarm. They're working and accidentally triggered the alarm.
4: 18-2 copies. You can go ahead and close the call out.
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0: Yeah, this is the house service that goes across the road. If you could notify Spectrum to respond, it's dropping down low, so no trucks will be able to go through.
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0: Spectrum was notified, no ETA given. 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

SEO alarm going off at 1966 Sherburn Road. Alarm company spoke with a male subject on location, said they were doing work in the basement. They will be evacuating. That's Walworth to respond to 1966 Sherburn Road for the CO alarm. Alarm company spoke with a male at the location, said they're doing work in the basement, but they will be evacuating.

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1: 14-3.
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1: 26-2.
0: Yeah, we've got the wire out of the road as much as possible and flagged. It may be a traffic hazard, but Spectrum will have to come move it.
1: Received.
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0: 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That's County EMS, law enforcement, DSS asking for a check over.
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0: York 7136 dispatch, could you start me an automated transfer out of hospital? I'll keep track of my own times.
1: Received.

Ontario, correspondent 6280 Furnace Road, the urgent care. I have a 72-year-old female, conscious breathing, possible heart attack. That's Ontario, respond to the urgent care, 6280 Furnace Road, 72-year-old female, conscious breathing, possible heart attack.

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0: The alarm was set off due to the generator. House has been ventilated. You can put Walworth assignments back in service.
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0: Williamson, Medic 84, to respond to 3601 Shepherd Road in Williamson. Have a 46-year-old female conscious, breathing with chest pain. That's Williamson, Medic 84, respond to 3601 Shepherd Road for the 46-year-old female conscious, breathing with chest pain.
1: Medic 84 is on the way.
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Respond 3243 Route 88, crossroad of Chapel Street and Austin Road. For an outdoor fire, big hail, hay bale, smoking. Clairvaux Fire responds 3243 Route 88 for the outdoor fire.

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0: Best in town. Respond to 3265 Sherwood Drive for the 71-year-old male, conscious and breathing with a knee injury. That's Best in town. 3265 Sherwood Drive for the 71-year-old male, conscious and breathing with a knee injury. 1653.
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1: Copy.

County EMS, respond to William Street and Pearl Street. Law enforcement on location requesting a check over for a head injury. Suffolk County EMS, William Smith and Pearl, William Street and Pearl Streets. 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

0: 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Respond to 6382 Route 104A. Please have a 6-year-old female, constant breathing. I will ambulate. That's Lakeshore County MS, Red Creek Fire, 6382 Route 104A. For the 76-year-old female, constant breathing. I will ambulate. 1717.
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0: acknowledge this,
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0: LaBella. WN4.

0: EMS, EMS coordinators, Fred and Road, Route 104 for DPI, unknown injuries. That's Sonus, East Lansing, County EMS, EMS coordinators, Fred and Road, Route 104 for DPI, unknown injuries. 1719.
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Fire County EMS, EMS coordinators, 11239 Route 31 for the crash notification, no contact made. This is Quiet Fire County EMS, EMS coordinators, 11239 Route 31 for the crash notification, 1730.

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EMS. Respond to 6884 Maple Ave, the SOTUS Reg Rehab and Nursing, Baldwin Wing, room 114B, for the 67-year-old male, conscious and breathing, with difficulty breathing. That's County EMS, 6884 Maple Ave, SOTUS Rehab and Nursing, Baldwin Wing, room 114B, for the 67-year-old male, conscious, difficulty breathing, 1733. Abby W.

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0: Williamson, East Williamson, County EMS for your ALS, Williamson Ambulance, Cole Street and Route 104 for a two-vehicle MVA, unknown injuries. That's Williamson, East Williamson, County EMS, EMS coordinators. Cole Street and Route 104 for the two-vehicle MVA, unknown injuries, 1753.
1: East Williamson acknowledges.
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0: 27-20.
1: We have law enforcement on location saying negative injuries, but stated one for a check over.
2: 10-4.

0: 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Show me the route.
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0: Dispatch 27-1. Was there an update?
1: The only update is that they just need EMS for a check over.
0: Okay, did they say they needed fire on scene or not?
1: They didn't say. Twenty-seven-one looks like it's blocking the right-hand lane.
0: I missed that. Repeat, please.
2: 27-2, 27-1.
0: 27-1, go ahead.
2: Yeah, we're just going to need traffic control for, it's in the eastbound right side lane.
0: Okay, I acknowledge that, thank you.
2: Twenty-seven-two dispatch, you can have East Williamson stand down.
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1: 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A female fell out of a chair requesting EMS.

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Benson Town, 32-06 Pineview Drive, cross streets of Locust Circle and Green Tree Drive for the 78-year-old male, conscious and breathing after a fall. 1949.